0: 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Właśnie God Only Knows, ulubiona piosenka wszechczasów Paula McCartneya, no i S Stevie'ego Wondera. Jak czynisz je swoimi?
1: It is the absolute way we have always worked. There are a couple of songs that Jim and Cliff wrote literally in a room together. When he's come over to stay for a few days and we've been in the studio, he and Jim have sat down. I think they might have written Make It Up together from the orchestral record and I Know I Dream. But other than that, the lyricists Jim works with, Cliff and Ishiguro, have always submitted the lyric first. Jim loves working that way. It allows his ears and his brain to roam in a particular way after the